0: cat be?
1: The third eye is biologically transient. The third eye is holistically transplanted. The third eye sees all, but does not record in harmony with Havism. Havism endorses his own endeavors. The nagging controlled hatred of scapegoatism. The bulge of warm cathode. The straight edge bad metallic aftertaste of a small steel object. The smile of precision in round corners. The esoteric altruistic sparkling shiny trailer ditch, impossibly balanced on a gigantic pyramid, rises and levitates as a magnetic field is introduced. What's your evaluation?

Professor wants the overflow until he could no longer restrain himself.

Ellis Boyd Redding, if I'll say you've served 40 years of a life sentence.

Oi pessoal, no vídeo de hoje eu vou usar meu mini violão de sete cordas para tocar um dos temas mais legais do mundo dos games. Espero que vocês gostem e, por favor, deixem um like que me ajuda muito.

pen and the volume control is right on the knob that moved the needle across a large central dial, like the wavelength dial of the radio. The dial was marked with many numbers, a series of bands starting at 15,000, going up to 1,000,000.

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1: All right now, for all you bumpers out there in the big city, all you street people with an ear for the action, I've been asked to relay a request from the Gramercy Riffs. It's a special for the Warriors. That's that real live bunch from Coney. And I do mean the Warriors. Here's a hit with them in mind.

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Her smiles were spider bites, so he would lie still till she felt hungry. His words were occupying arms, her laughs were assassin's attempts, his looks were bullets, daggers of revenge. His glances were ghosts in a corner with horrible secrets. His whispers were whips and jackboots. Her kisses were lawyers steadily writing. His caresses were the last hooks of a castaway. Her love tricks were the grinding of locks. He showed her how to make a love knot. Her vows were his eyes in a formula. Back of her secret tracks. Her screams stuck in the walls. Their heads fell apart into sleep like two halves of a locked melon. Love is hard to stop.

0: I'm Vernon DeAcre, U.S. Commissioner of Customs. Children play with dolls, but this doll isn't something to play with. U.S. Customs agents found heroin in this doll carried in the suitcase of a returning traveler. It took a few extra minutes for other people to clear customs. But isn't this worth a short delay?
1: Once again, I have spent Mother's Day beating off to the crap soundtrack.
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They'd moved out of Corinth, Georgia, over there down here, and brought some cows up and built cab lots around them. She said those Irishmen had run a man, and he crawled up over their cab lot, dropped down in it, said her mother had her washing place down below the cab lot at the brine, and they was there, and said they beat him to death. When he her mother, all she done was shove her head for him not to come out. And said he come out, drop him. They killed him there and just beat his body in the pool. And said that evening, there's a man, a friend, come and told her daddy that his family knows too much. And said, go get them that night. And she said that he took their eating table and turn the legs up and put two axes on it, four little wheels or a tongue, and put them, it was too little to walk on that, and he pulled it, and her mother was a strong woman, and she toted what she could, and it went and crossed it, long bottom ford, that's about 4 miles below the Russell Bridge.

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だけでなぜ意味もなく時々

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believed in you, like I believed in us. 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I was always me, you were always you, you were always you. Said that you'd be down, another summer gone. I'm still in the clouds, I'm still in the block, wondering why you're not waiting over here, wondering where you've gone, wondering where you've gone. Said that you'd be down, now I'm still here, wondering where you've gone. You said that you'd be down, and I'm in the clouds, wondering why you're not, wondering why you're not, wondering why you're not, wondering why you're not.

You said you love me for the weekend. You said you love me for the weekend. You said you love me.

Most of you are now aware of the bizarre occurrences that have taken place across the country involving technology. These incidents are not isolated to the United States, and have been reported in more than 50 countries across the globe. For the past few hours, the FBI, the CIA, and the NSA have been in contact with security and intelligence agencies around the world to try and determine what is causing these machines to behave strangely. Although these are currently just theories, we believe that these machines have achieved some level of sentience. In a sense, they have become self-aware, and are attacking mankind. All attempts to stop the technological takeover have failed. So, as a last resort, we have enlisted the assistance of America's power companies. A planned nationwide blackout will begin at 1 p.m. Eastern Time. This blackout will remain in effect until the current situation. We'll be right back.

feel sorry for this man, that he chose this way of life and was choosing. There is no way of turning back. You cannot, or society cannot, and I'm not reading notes, cannot. They cannot trust you living next door to them. Tell me that.

0: my position.
1: You did?
0: No decision is easy, sir. No decision. It only looks that way when you're young. It looks that way when you're young. It looks that way. When you're older, everything is complicated. There is no black, white, gray. But our society faces momentous decisions. Decisions about the right to die, about abortion, about terminal illness, prolonged coma, transplantation. Decisions about life and death. But society isn't deciding. Congress isn't deciding. The courts aren't deciding. Religion isn't deciding. Why? Because society, leaving it up to us, the experts, the doctors. Americans spend $125 billion a year on health benefits because Americans believe in medical care. These great hospital complexes are the cathedrals of our age. Billions of dollars, thousands of beds, a whole nation of sick people turning to us for help. Thank you.

0: They trust you. We can't tell them. 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
1: You're killing people.
0: We must always take the long view. Not as an individual, but a society as a whole. Because medicine is now a great social force. The individual is

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It's too bad. But look at it from a practical standpoint. Somebody has to make these decisions. We can't be around forever. The society won't decide. We'll decide. We'll make the hard decisions.

0: Have you reached the movie?
1: We have.
2: Pandita, the faithful watchman, who waited from his watchtower by the Rainbow Bridge. And when he saw the host of monsters appearing and raging towards Asgard, he blew his magic horn on Gyla, which was the signal of warning to the gods. When Father Odin heard the blast of Heimdall's horn, he hastened to arm himself for the battle. Once again, it is said that the Allfather sought wisdom at Mimir's fountain, asking to know how best to lead the airship against the enemies. But what Mimir said to him, no one ever knew. For a second call sounded from the giant horn, and the gods, with Odin at the head, rode forth from Asgard to meet their foes. Thor took his place beside Odin, but they were soon parted in the struggle. Thunder God fell upon his old enemy, the serpent. Only twice before he had tried to slay, and after a fierce fight, he at last conquered and slew the monster. But the poisonous breath from the serpent's mouth overcame the mighty Thor, and he also fell.

0: Your mom had an accident. I'll take you to her. Uh-oh.
1: Look, Wild Bill!
2: Who was that?
1: Some stranger. He said Donnie's mom was hurt. I didn't know if I should go with him.
2: Well, just don't do what a stranger says. Check it out with an adult you know. Remember, a stranger
1: can mean danger. Now I know.
2: And knowing is half the battle.
3: G.I. Joe!
4: No one
3: kill.
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1: Time unlimited.
0: The man was highly flattered by their attentions till he found out one day that

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1: He made a legend out of Nigga Charlie. He made a hit out of Hammer. Now, Fred Williamson is back as Black Caesar. Black Caesar. He carved out a name for himself in the blood of his enemies. Hail Caesar, godfather of Harlem.
2: It's a jungle. It takes a jungle bunny to run it.
1: Black Caesar.
3: Get down!
1: Music composed and performed by James Brown.
3: Bandit calls to be the boss.
1: Fred Williamson is Black Caesar. From American International, rated R, under 17, not admitted without parent. This Caesar comes to bury you.
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Our name is the National Guard Armory. This tank is currently being driven along residential streets in North San Diego. The tank is intentionally crushing signs, traffic lights, fire hydrants, and cars. The tank also has a machine gun and cannon which may be armed. Residents within a 2-mile radius of the car.

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So Peter Somers, percussion, keyboards. 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Thank you very much.

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these people are happy this is happening because they all believe that we'll have Armageddon and then there'll be the rapture, the world will be destroyed, and these scumbags will go to heaven. I don't want to be in fucking heaven with these bastards.

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And when you kill, you get this rush. It is the supreme power act. It almost gives you a God complex. And some guys.

0: 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But credit counselors say you can reverse the process and avoid the trauma of bankruptcy. First, stop using your credit cards. 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And third, increase your income if possible to help pay off your debt. Keeping better track of your charges is a good way to avoid the credit crunch. 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
1: I cannot beat up when you make

don't know exactly what I am. I'm a composer, I'm an artist, I'm a researcher. But for me, it's not separation all that together. I started with composition, I started with painting, and I was a flutist. But always I had the feeling it wasn't really what I wanted to do. On the other hand, something like sound art was not really known at the end of the 60s, beginning of the 70s. There were just many people who tried to make something which went beyond these strictly separated fields. And I was in the middle of that. I was always interested to find technical tools which I would use in a different way. And I found this little telephone cube. It's just a white cube. You put it next to your telephone and then your voice is recorded. I bought it because I liked it, and I had it in my bag when I came to my lessons, and it was on. And then suddenly out of my bag were coming really strange noises. And I asked my professor, my teacher, what is it? And he said, oh, this is electromagnetic induction. Okay, electromagnetic induction occurs any time when you have something electrical going and another electrical item nearby. And the electrical fields are kind of transferred from one place to the other by magnetic induction. This was like, oh, that's really interesting. It could be a technique to do insulation work. From 1980 to 1995, I just did installations with cables. I built cable fields, I had cable drawings on the walls, and there were many different sounds circulating in them, sounds I had produced before. The project Electrical Works actually started in 2003 when I did an installation with induction in a museum, and then I had a lot of strange noises in my headphones, and I couldn't get them away, not be filtered for anything. And a friend explained to me, yeah, this is because so many digital fields, so many electromagnetic fields now are around us, and you can't get away with that, you have to accept it. So I had built a special headphone which was very sensitive. You put them on, these magnetic waves are picked up and transformed into sound. You just have something like this, you put it on. It looks strange. This is a especially big one. And when you walk, you become a kind of composer or mixer, because if a sound is here and the next one is there, you can walk straight through, but you can turn your head, or you can jump, or you can just go very slowly from one side to the other. So it's really up to your movement, what you do. It's a kind of analog interactivity, I would say. I think every walk is a kind of mirror or a kind of interpretation of what is around, and that's not only sounds, it's really the whole social situation. I like generally that to lead people suddenly in a place where they never have been or which they would not expect. I think it was quite difficult to make a walk near SF MoMA, much more difficult than other places, because it's very hard to find unknown or hidden or secret places. The private public place has disappeared around here, and you hear that. This was for me a really new experience because of the density of sounds. I think the walk, as far as I could develop it, is an image of this kind of density.

0: ground. We're on dangerous ground right now because of our secrets and our lies. They're practically what define us. When the truth offends, we lie and lie until we can no longer remember it is even there, but it is still there. Every lie tell incurs a debt to the truth. Sooner or later, that debt is paid. That is how an RBMK reactor core explodes. Lies.
1: What is the cost of lies? It's not that we'll mistake them for the truth. The real danger is that if we hear enough lies, then we no longer recognize the truth at all. What can we do then? What else is left but to abandon even the hope of truth and content ourselves instead with stories? In these stories, it doesn't matter who the heroes are. All we want to know is who is to blame. In this story, it was Anatoly Dyatlov. He was the best choice. An arrogant, unpleasant man. He ran the room that night. He gave the orders. And no friends. At least, not important ones. And now, Dyatlov will spend the next 10 years in a prison labor camp. Of course, that sentence is doubly unfair. There were far greater criminals than him at work. And as for what Dyatlov did do, the man doesn't deserve prison. He deserves death.

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0: could never do what you do. Devote myself to understanding a mind like that. Devote myself.
1: I'll never be able to understand a mind like that.
0: But you try, that's your job. Like that.
1: Yes, sir.
0: But you try, that's your job. Like that.
1: Yes, sir.
0: But you try, that's your job. Like that.

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1: An irritation in your eyes and your sinuses.
0: Yeah. Démangeaison aux allergies.
1: Infimes. Infimes allergies.
0: Ébrûlement sur le visage et sur le corps.
1: The burning in your eyes and your face and on your body.
0: Yes. Who are you people? Yeah, I got one just like in my living room. Who are you people? Monsieur Neri, please, one more question. N'avez-vous pas fait récemment une rencontre?
1: Have you recently had a close encounter?
0: Une rencontre plutôt inhabituelle.
1: A close encounter with something very unusual.
0: Who are you, people? Monsieur Neri, s'il vous plaît, regardez bien les visages de ces gens, de ces hommes et de ces femmes. Et puis dites-moi si vous les connaissez, ou alors sont-ils des étrangers?
1: Strangers to you?
0: Yeah.
1: Except for her.
0: Et vous êtes plus obligé, allez-vous, de venir ici?
1: Two of you felt compelled to be here?
0: Yeah, you might say that. Mais qu'est-ce que allez-vous trouver?
1: What did you expect to find?
0: An answer.
1: That's not crazy, is it?
0: Je crois qu'on pourrait mettre un petit côté avec les autres, je parle de ce genre.
1: Faudrait peut-être vérifier sa crédibilité.
0: Non, je confie en mon intuition. 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

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We were just these smart little rodents hiding in the rocks. And when we go, nature will start again. With the bees, probably. Nature knows when to

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1: Quiz Wiz.
0: Very cool questions and very hot answers. Answer the right answer.
2: Yes.
0: You got a Quiz Wiz to be a wise guy.
3: Quiz Wiz comes with 1,001 questions. Over 20 other books and cartridges sold separately. Batteries not included.
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What did I tell you about people? You can't trust them. 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

0: it's your time to do good. 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Now you should think about what is right for you.
1: I mean, be free, darling. Always.
0: Yeah, be practical, Steve. You got a chance to go to Harvard. You got me as an alumnus that can't
1: but
0: hurt.
1: But only if it makes you happy.
0: Look, if you want to rebel there, you can do it. I was there. I went to Woodstock. Me and the guys had a lot of fun. We did our thing there. We got behind some causes, though. We fought for some very strong causes. We ended. Collectively, we ended that goddamn war in now so that guys like you could be free. There's all these possibilities for you, Steven. Carry the torch now, okay? I can see by looking at you that you're ready. Proud of the fact that you're an individual.
1: Very proud. So proud.
0: Take the ball and know it.

0: Well, I don't understand. You have to reset the 8x8. I didn't see you do that.
1: No, you don't reset the 8x8. Whatever you set up on those 8, now those 8 now will feed, will go over there. So actually, you're taking a series of 8 wires, like 8 single wires, and you're connecting them. And normally, those 8 wires, when you go on

0: My dear fellow, we must have proof.
1: Since the sixth grade, which was 8 years ago. Holy crap, 8 years ago. Wow, I'm getting old.
2: Are we carbon and water based because these materials were abundant on the early Earth at the time of the origin of life? Might life elsewhere be based on different stuff? I'm a collection of organic molecules called Carl Sagan. You're a collection of almost identical molecules with a different collective label. But is that all? Is there nothing in here but molecules? Some people find that idea somehow demeaning to human dignity. But for myself, I find it elevating and exhilarating to discover that we live in a universe which permits the evolution of molecular machines as intricate and subtle as we. The essence of life is not so much the atoms and small molecules that go into us as the way, the ordering, the way those molecules are put together. Now, we sometimes read that the chemicals which make up a human body are worth, on the open market, only 97 cents or $10 or some number like that. And it's depressing to find our bodies valued at so little. But these estimates are for humans reduced to our simplest possible components.

Thank you.

Woo!

0: That was the Partridge Family's Doesn't Somebody Want to Be Wanted, followed by Edison Lighthouse's Love Grows Where My Rosemary Goes, as Kay Billy's super sounds of the 70s weekend just keeps on trucking.
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0: God, a dollar ain't worth shit. 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
1: The poor kids and the middle class kids, they're all copying the rich kids. They're all going the same goddamn screw America way.
2: Joe, do me a favor. Give us all a break. Canada, huh? Here's a quarter. Go play the jukebox, okay?
3: What's the matter, Joe? You got all those opinions and you can't pick a record?
0: Look at this shit music.
4: Hear that? You know what that is? That's a fucking tuba.
5: The biggest brass instrument is the tuba.
4: That's a fucking tuba.
5: It has over 9 meters of tubing in it.
4: Hear that? That's a tuba. That's a fucking tuba.
5: The tuba. With such a long column of air, the tuba can play notes that are very low.
2: Here's a quarter. Go play
4: the fucking tuba.
6: Now you see those buildings, Joe? I work on one of them. Beautiful monuments. Concrete glass.
7: Listen to America fucking up the music.
6: If you want to really show how important you are,
7: they even fucked up the music.
6: You make little paper airplanes. And you sail them right up somebody else's ass. Now you see those buildings, Joe?
8: Give me control of a nation's money supply.
6: I work on one of them.
8: And I care not who makes its laws.
6: Beautiful monuments. Concrete glass.
8: So what's happening in America is that the corporations are taking over.
6: If you want to really show how important you are,
8: then the largest corporation of all.
6: You make little paper airplanes.
8: This is our reserve system.
6: And you sail them right up somebody else's ass.
8: There probably is not a going for it, guys.
6: Now you see those buildings, Joe?
8: With the cooperation of the Congress and the government.
6: I work on one of them.
8: Bankers have swindled the American people.
6: Beautiful monuments. Concrete glass.
8: They take all our wealth and gold.
6: If you want to really show how important you are,
8: they're giving us a piece of paper.
6: You make little paper airplanes. Sail right up somebody else's ass.
9: I know you hadn't got the money, but we're not going to concern ourselves with what we hadn't got.
8: And they brought the income tax into being, man, so the interest to these bankers can be paid.
10: But Robin Hood and his men declined the king's offer. They preferred to remain in Sherwood Forest.
6: You know what they do in those buildings, Joe?
10: Living their adventurous lives.
6: They move paper.
10: Taking from the poor.
6: And pass it all around their offices.
10: King John has declared me an outlaw, and an outlaw I will be.
6: That's right. They pick it up in one place.
10: Taking from the poor.
6: And they move it.
10: Taking from the poor.
6: To another place.
8: It's because of this, the ability of the Federal Reserve to print money out of thin air, or to make digits out of thin air, and they call it money. That gives them the power to control the government. Because whoever makes the money makes the rules.
9: Money is just a tool.
0: Look at this shit music.
2: Here's a quarter. Go play the jukebox, okay?
11: Thank you.

0: We're going to start by stretching the upper part of your spine.
1: Good morning. Good morning. Good morning. Good morning. How are you? Any money? Any cigarettes? Tell me. Can you tell me where there is a good morning? Can you tell me?

0: again. I thought that'd be done by now. Why won't you be finished?
1: I don't see how, but I can't talk about it right now.
0: He's had a week to do those numbers. Impossible. No excuses, no delays.
1: Slowly. I could use some help.
2: The work is really piling up today. I can't win.
3: This takes time. Too much time. We're getting behind.
2: I've been on the phone all morning trying to get the figures verbally.
3: I can't help you at all. 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

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And I was crying a lot, I was depressed a lot. I was so stressed out that I was missing work. 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And I didn't feel that I wanted to go on living.

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1: Listen, Sucky, you ever been broke?
0: Sure, mostly often.
1: All right, you're walking along. 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Shoes, hats, automobiles, radios, furniture, everything. 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

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I want to be great like you. 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You the greatest pimp on earth. 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Would you want a poor dumb pimp like me to jump out at the start? His freak white woman pouted at his side. She begged Nero to flip his thumb down. She said, Mr. Jones, make this pretty punk freak off with your baby. You don't let nobody say no to you. Since he's dreaming he's a pimp, it will be wild kicks for me. Force him, daddy. Force him. Show him who's boss. Sick Miss Peach is on him. He shoved her aside. The Vulcan

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1: If we win the lottery, we're splitting it and saying goodbye. So long. Fatty.
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He lives in a flat, has sensible hair, and a very squat dog who howls at the moon all day.

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Paul Potts is squat and eats a lot, and his dog does too. Your dog and you are a very nice pair. 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Sit with guys with mullets, play a little round of darts, join the conference of farts. 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

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It's far too late at 11 o'clock to think of anything but Palmer when you cock and you itch at your junk to some quite substandard funk or what someone saw. 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
1: Who's afraid of you, Beth?
2: John.
1: Your brother. And what is your brother... Why is your brother afraid of you?
2: Because I hurt him so much.
1: Mm-hmm.

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0: What seems to be the trouble?
1: Well, it runs fine when I'm here, but whenever I get in there, something always goes wrong.
0: Yeah, well, it probably just needs a little adjustment, you know.
1: For one thing, it's very hard to start, really.
0: Oh, yeah. Let me get some wrenches, okay. And I'll check it over for you.

0: Do you turn on?
1: No. I smoke grass.
0: Do you?
1: Uh-huh.
0: What's it like?
1: If you have any grass, I'll show you. I'll eat it.
0: Do you eat it?
1: No, I eat it and smoke it.
0: Which do you prefer?
1: Eating.
0: What do you think happens when the police find out that people smoke grass? I don't know. What do you think? Do they bust children?
1: No.
0: What about other people who sell other stuff?
1: That's scary.
0: Why is it scary?
1: Because of all the speed freaks.
0: What's a speed freak?
1: Those things are too mean.
0: Has a speed freak ever come to live with you?
1: Yes.
0: How did he behave? How did you know he was a speed freak?
1: Because how skinny he was.
0: You have any dreams?
1: Yeah, dreams.

upon a time, something happened. If it had not happened, it would not be told. There was once a man who prayed daily to God to grant him riches. One day, his numerous and frequent prayers found our Lord in the way to listen to them. When the man had grown rich, he did not want to die, so he resolved to go from country to country and settle wherever he heard that people lived forever. He prepared for his journey, told his wife his plan, and set off. In every country he reached, he asked whether people ever died there, and went on at once if he was told that they did. At last he arrived in a land where the inhabitants said they did not know what dying meant. The traveler, full of joy, asked, "But are there not immense crowds of people here? Did none of you die?" "No, there are no immense crowds," was their reply. "For you see, somebody comes and calls one after another, and whoever follows him never returns." "And do people see the person who calls?" asked the traveler. "Why shouldn't they see him?" he was answered.

I suggest that you reach deep down inside yourself there and try and find something that'll keep you awake just a little while longer, because this transmission coming up may just rekindle your will to live.

song, a scale in the genome for each and every one of us. Now, when that song is played, when your particular prime resonant frequency is played, guess what happens? Your DNA celebrates and tightens. Everything else gets pushed out. Harmonic wave resequencing.

a monumental opportunity in front of us for a universal, one of the few universal issues as individuals as well as a civil society, to rethink and redesign how it is we die. So, let's begin at the end. For most people, the scariest thing about death isn't being dead. It's dying, suffering. It's a key distinction.

0: Everyone likes a pretty smile, no matter how old they are. And bad bites and crooked teeth can be corrected at any age. Ask your family dentist. He'll recognize the problem and recommend an orthodontist to correct it.
1: And our heroes live, Dick. The end. Please exit the theater in an orderly fashion.
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down. 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I disregard completely the aesthetic quality, the object. I'm against craftsmanship. See, the world is full of wonderful craftsmen, but there are very few practical dreamers. In the early days in Paris, when I first came over, and I passed by a hardware shop, and I saw a flat iron in the window. I said, there's an object which is almost invisible. Maybe I could do something with that. What could I do to add something in it that was provocative? And so I got a box of tacks and glued on a roll of tacks to it to make it useless, as I thought. But nothing is really useless. You can always find a useless even for the most extravagant object.

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If you can trust yourself when all men doubt you, but make allowance for their doubting too. 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

towering volcanoes about whose summits clouds and unearthly traditions float together, strange animals and birds and stranger men, pythons, bihuko ropes stained with human blood. Feathering palm trees now fanned by soft breezes and now crushed to the ground by tornadoes. A button, a coin, a bit of paper with unintelligible words scribbled upon it. A bone, a stone, a garment, anything almost. Often a thing of no intrinsic value. Its owner has been known to walk up to the muzzle of a loaded musket or rush upon the point of a bayonet with a confidence so sublime as to silence ridicule and to command.

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guy or girl, a rock or goat or tree or, you know, you've been stone cold rejected before. 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I was thinking the ultimate rejection song I could ever think of is Iron Man. There's no wonder why the woman comes home and finds her man with another woman, takes out the family gun and shoots both of them. This rejection fucking hurts, you know? In the song Iron Man, not only does Iron Man reject the people who he once helped, he kills them all. He destroys all of them. Imagine the Iron Man turned to steel in the great magnetic field. I don't know where that is, but think about Iron Man getting arrested. You know, he just got finished, like, incinerating.

0: fucking suck. I should never even fucking help you in the first place. Fucking turn on me, motherfuckers. So the black and white pulls up to the sheriff. Hey.
1: There's all sorts of things online. If you have a fairly simple chemist setup, you can extract DMT from grass. And then there's NMDMT, which is the DMT that's excreted by a pint of lead. They're very similar in experience, except the 5-methoxydimethyltryptamine doesn't give you the visual effects. Everybody in their life, if you live, you know, and you haven't had a heavy psychedelic experience and you haven't got an isolation day, you missed out on a huge chunk of what life really is. Life is a massive fucking mystery, and there's only a few different ways to really crack below the surface that mystery, and the best way is psychedelics. And the heavier the psychedelic, the better. And guess what? No one's dying from psychedelics. All our thoughts on psychedelics are all based on bullshit propaganda that we heard about people, you know, going crazy or losing their minds. You're not gonna go crazy, you're gonna go fucking insane. Alright, all that stuff is gonna remove your ego, and it's gonna explain to you what the world is really all about, and cut out all the surface layers of
2: what is the world?
3: Nothing. Laws of conservation of energy has to disappear. And math is the foundational laws of math that support the

Melody was

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1: We've raised them from their new style.
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0: You know, listening to the news today, it sometimes seems we only hear bad news about bad kids. Well, in this series of reports, I'm delighted to bring you some good news about good kids. And I can't think of a better example than young Gilbert Gilbays right here, recently chosen Boy of the Year by the Boys Clubs of America. Gil, it's a pleasure to have you with us today. And I'm delighted you're here, but tell me, is it true are most young people today on that soap opera Road to Ruin?
1: They sure aren't, Mr. Swayze. But that doesn't mean that they don't have problems. They've got lots of them, from drug abuse and VD through broken homes and lack of jobs. But thanks to organizations like the Boys Clubs of America, most young people today have a real chance to become good, solid citizens.
0: Well, thanks, Gil, for that fine report. And ladies and gentlemen, this is John Cameron Swayze, urging you to help spread good news about good kids and build juvenile decency through the Boys Clubs of America.
2: Okay, I'm not mad. I'm going to pretend that's a Yule log.
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question arises, might there have been a visit to the Earth in historical times? There are popular books on this subject. It's an idea which people find exciting. It's a kind of scientific justification of theological belief which people would rather believe in any case. It's a kind of modern dress for old-time religion. Well, what about that? Is that possible or not? I can only say that you can't exclude the possibility, but there's not a smidgen of evidence that is correct.

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2: 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Hear now the news.

smart tubes to using the more popular IMGen method of growing life forms from crystals. 12 people were killed in the incident, along with 2 members of the United Police Authority. A spokesman for the UPA said yesterday that since trillions of dollars worth of damage was done to the facility, the matter would be turned over to the insurance police. Human Needs and One Earth activists held a holographic protest this morning, which took place over the skies of United West Europe. The protesters claim that this is a second phase in the 3-part pact with reptilians to improve the environment and continue to make slaves of Earth's population. Ambassador Ivy Lease of United Europe's West Sector claims the allegations are, quote, preposterous because, to her knowledge, no such beings as reptilians exists.

When asked where the patients were going or why they were being moved, Thor Rosenblum of the Population and Disease Crisis Center refused to comment. When questioned on how the patients died, Rosenblum said, quote, "The sound wave level of the sonic rail mysteriously dropped to an unbearable frequency, causing the train and everyone aboard it to implode from the vibration.

the virus who are easily spotted by orange eyes, sudden blindness, bleeding through the pores in the face and chest, green-colored acidic vomit, photophobia,

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morning and decide to be a drug addict. It takes at least 3 months, shooting twice a day, to get any habit at all. You don't really know what jumps in things until you have had several ones. It took me almost 6 months to get my first habit, and then the withdrawal symptoms were mine. I think it's not exaggeration to say it takes about a year and several hundred injections. The questions, of course, could be asked. Why did you ever try narcotics? Why did you continue to remain one after becoming an addict? You become a narcotics addict because you do not have strong motivations in any other direction. Just when you I tried it as a matter of curiosity. I went along taking shots in school. I ended up with most addicts I have talked to.

I was trying to warm my hands in a discarded BAP when the police picked me up and took me to the station for an identity parade. They said a local travel agent had been steamed by a naked old man. I was needed to make up the numbers. "I'm not an old man," I said. "We don't believe you." A short while later, I was standing in the nude between a very old woman and an energetic old man with a homemade Prince Albert. "They'll never identify me with this on," he whispered, pointing to his hastily pierced penis. They didn't. We left the station together. I was in some discomfort as my clothes didn't seem to fit anymore. I could hear the old woman from the parade shouting after me, so I hurried on because it felt like school. "Nice work," said the old man, whose name was Gerard. "What's she got in her pockets?" He was very chuffed. He jangled his chain and farted incomprehensibly. In one of her pockets was a tube of old woman's cream. It smelled of marzipan, but tasted better. Half an hour later, I was sitting on a traffic island squeezing the cream out. I had been aiming for the pub with Gerard, but I couldn't keep up, and he said he couldn't walk any slower, and by the time I'd got to the pub, I'd forgotten which one it was. I was annoyed with the tube of cream because it contained air pockets. I slapped its middle and produced several splats. One of them landed on a nearby shoe. It was somewhat too narrow, in patent leather, with little silver guitars on the ends of the laces. I looked up the shoe, past lemon and chocolate socks and ironed jeans, to a blue leisure jacket, out of which poked the smiling necklace head of Grayling Barraclough. I'd known him on and off for 20 years. We were at school together. I'd set him on fire once behind the gym. If he was disappointed by my appearance, he didn't hide it. "Heidi Doody," he said. He was a television director now. He was filming some close-ups of the road with his crew. "I'm filming some close-ups of the road," he said, for stylistic reasons. I left a short gap and told him about the identity parade. "Hey," he said, and his mouth leaked slightly. "I'm about to do a reconstruction of that very crime." He pointed to the travel agents across the road. Two extras were hovering round the corner in dressing gowns. I told him that only one old man had robbed the shop. I like facts. "Not anymore," he said, and added, "You burked up little ape." I assumed he was right in some way. "Sorry," he said, rubbing his nose vigorously. "I'm jamming on Krusty White." Then he said, "Now hear me right out," and explained that this was a new departure in crime reconstruction. "The victims don't know we're coming," he jabbered. "I've got three cameras hidden there, there, and there." His neck swelled with pride as he announced that these were three of the most brilliant camera positions ever set up in the history of crime reconstruction television. He must enjoy shitting himself, I thought. He hurried off to a secret position in a building opposite the travel agents. A few moments later, the two extras ran naked round the corner into the shop. There was a sound of muffled gunfire from inside. I was fairly certain the extras weren't carrying guns. I played with my cream. 2 minutes later, a police car sped by with the wretched face of Grayling Barraclough pressed to the window, looking as though the world had got a lot bigger and rougher than when I last saw him. 8 months later, I read on a piece of newspaper I was eating that Grayling had gone to Hollywood and been fatally injured in some sort of sex accident.

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She's only dangerous if she's emotionally disturbed. 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She's only dangerous if she's emotionally disturbed. She's only dangerous if she's emotionally disturbed. 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

0: 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You have a story to tell. You may be a winner.
1: So it was T. Spigot all along. No, oh, oh. So,
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0: Close auto, decent engine command override off. 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
1: They're on the move.
0: We copy you down, Eagle. Listen, Tranquility Base here. The Eagle has landed. Roger, Tranquility. We copy you on the ground. You got a bunch of guys about to turn blue. We're breathing again. Thanks a lot. At the foot of the ladder.
1: Well, there he is. He's on the moon as he stepped with us.

it is that our personality or interpersonal reactions result from genetic blueprints as modified by early imprints and later conditioning and learning and re-imprinting. If we learn anything about re-imprinting, when we start out with a basically amoeboid floating consciousness,

legs of a giraffe. Those research who have birds that have brought from the Galapagos Islands, there haven't been any predators in about a million years. Were tested by having cardboard cutout kites in the shape of hawks fly over them, and they all crouched and tried to hide. So that archetype had existed in the birds' brains for over a million years when there were no predators around. They still have the archetype of hawks in danger. Find the equivalent that we can attach to in the external world. Leary calls that the biosurvival circuit. I call it the oral biosurvival circuit, to emphasize the importance of the nursing experience. And the oral biosurvival circuit Leary conceives of is basically one-dimensional. You either imprint what I call an infophilic tendency in varying degrees, which means the world seems like a safe place and you can keep on exploring more and more of it. Or you imprint that infophobic reflex, in which the world seems like a sinister and threatening place. An extreme form of autism, where the whole external world is just turned off, it's too sinister to be dealt with.

Some of the fish that comes through this place looks pretty rank, but there's a fair amount of salmon. The only way she knows this is from having sushi at the mall. Salmon is the orange-red stuff. So she makes some sushi of her own, munches down on some fresh salmon meat, and it's good. It clears her head a little. Once she gets over the shock of it and settles into a routine, she starts looking around her, watching the other fish-cutting dames, and realizes that this is just like life must be for about 99% of the people in the world. You're in this place. There's other people all around you, but they don't understand you, and you don't understand them, but people do a lot of pointless babbling anyway. In order to stay alive, you have to spend all

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1: This dope you gave me is just an IOU in a bottle cap.
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3: weapons, teach me guns.
4: The best, but we won't need them.
3: I'm glad to hear it. I want one anyway.

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Perhaps they found two. Or an antidote. Whatever else, the Overness was missing some things and misinterpreting others. While we exist, when we exist, we should do what we can. The ghost spread itself across a dozen workstations and showed its companion a view down an old tunnel, far from human artifacts. For 5 billion years, it

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So can we. 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Glumness. So the humans conspired. Hiding in darkness, they thought unwatched. But everything they said was surely tattled back to the overness, if only by the dust at their feet. I know, I know. Yet you and I exist.

Everything has changed. God is no longer a big shepherd. God is no longer the Lord in heaven, the ruler of all the mighty things like that. The human being is not a sheep. The human being is not a serf. Now, the human being is a worker. We're a manager. And in the factory, assembly line society that we've all grown up through, you're born in a hospital, you're born in a factory, you're born in a little assembly line, and then you run home, and then you go off to school, kindergarten, first grade, all the way up, the god of the prophets of the industrial mechanical age, of course, engineers, and the good human being. The good human being in industrial society is prompt, dependable, reliable, productive, efficient, and of course replaceable as part of the assembly line. The average American household watches television 7.4 hours a day. That means that the average American household sits like vegetoid octopus slugs with their eyeballs sucking out all this information and the nose is pressed to an aquarium which is called the television tube. The average American

0: Thank you, George Fenneman. 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

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Telepathy is not mind reading. It is the direct linking of two nerve systems separated by space. I want you to make a link from your brain to his heart. I want your brain to make his heart beat faster.

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0: 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And the United States was filled with terror. 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So we thank God. And what the United States is tasting today is what we have been tasting.
1: Bless you.

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dog 80 pounds, man. So if you fought an 80-pound dude, you'd spend half of it laughing and all of it fucking that little motherfucker up. So approach it like fighting a little weird 80-pound man with powerful jaws. Let's talk technique. One that works well. Simply allow your dog opponent to clamp down on a lesser used limb, like say your left arm, which allows you 4 minutes to beat the fucking shit out of with your advantage right. KO. You guys know what that is? Knockout! Brain damage. That's what KO fucking means. You render their fucking brains damaged until they lose consciousness. So, fight the fucking dog like a fucking dog. Go right at his ass and let him fight a lesser limb. Then knock the little motherfucker out by punching him in the fucking little dog head where his little fucking dog brain is. They're trained to take you down, so I'm training you to take them down, which I pretty much just did. All right, please turn to page 9 and we'll learn how to knock a woman unconscious with a license.

you better stank, otherwise I don't want it. Popped a perk 30, got straight to fucking that pussy Dulce. 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I hope them aliens are real so that I have more things to fuck. Smoking the Qui-Gon Jinn Vietnamese Phillips head runs. She sucked me like a cordless Dyson V8. I'm in the K-hole.

her. But there's something else going on, a special code.

0: Meantime, a question for you drivers. Are you getting as many miles per gallon from the gasoline you're now using as you did before the war? Well, the answer is yes if you're using Signal Go Farther gasoline. That's why, if you're interested in stretching your gas stamps, and who isn't, you'll find it's as true today as before the war. You do go farther with Signal gasoline.
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5: Thank you.

0: moved by circuitry. But as far as that goes, in our own world, we are hurrying back and forth across town, morning and night, to situations which we could quite easily encompass by closed circuit. Why do the wheels keep hurrying us downtown? Some people are puzzled by this and have come up with the answer. It's the filing cabinet downtown in the offices that makes it still necessary to rush back and forth from suburb to office. That it is this obsession with the contents of the file, documents, contracts, data. All of these materials actually could be just as available on closed circuit at home. The stockbroker long ago discovered this, that the telephone enables him to conduct his business anywhere. He doesn't have to hurry down to the stock exchange.
1: So the tycoon, like Paul Getty, does most of his business by telephone.
0: But we still have this obsession, compulsive drive to fit into patterns, to fit into classifications, which says our job is down here. That's why we're terrified when automation threatens to integrate us, so that all the old fragmentary jobs go back into a circuit of wholeness.
1: But is that inevitable?
0: As circuitry has already brought this about at many levels of our lives, and the applying of it to the industrialized areas of fragmented and specialist tasks of work is inevitable, yes, because it's already happening. You see, our marketing, for example, is way ahead of our production processes. As the speed gets faster, it's, I suppose, as if all the members of an orchestra began to play 1,000 times faster, but some only 100 times faster.

Thank you.

0: like about paddling?
1: Would you like to try it yourself? Would you like not?
2: I ran out in the middle of a job. You gotta stop using the stuff, John. And ration it out like snake bites.
3: Just do what everybody else does. Cut it with baby laxative. Roaches will shit themselves to death.
2: It's the best job I ever had. I run out again, I'm finished.
1: It's a very literary high.
2: Is that why Hank and Martin know all about it?
1: We all just tried it together, spur of the moment thing. They didn't like it, I did.
2: What do you mean it's a literary high?

0: British artistic works with well known outlaws was clever. Think they left up by my bobo and all the clever clever you. My lips and then the idiots of boy will the 20 of them. Think they the idiots till a second and then collect the whole art. His wishes to help me feel safely under my sister.
1: Smart wardrobe.

They came to make a difference, and they have changed quite a bit. The planet unfolds like paper, one surprise after another. Our spirits burn like paper as we remember what we left behind. A 3-day sunrise as a reminder, we've become aliens and profiteers. We saw it and now we've found new gods, strange tides. Who knows what this world will hold? But we're starting to learn what it won't. We insist on pretending to be what we're not, to create something monstrous and beautiful.

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We grow like weeds and block out the sun like trees. If we only knew where tomorrow would take us. We waste all our time building beds to sweep our problems under, while our brooms break and our dustpans flounder. We create a feedback loop of chaos and resolution, so eager to blame the guilty smile. We're deviant children with no mother to scold us. We fuck like rabbits, we raise our children like toasters, and that's what they become. We burn the world, ice melts, babies plunder. A riot of exhaustion fills the streets. Assembly line erections, digital love connection. We are the new oxygen merchants, caffeinated drones. We auction our souls to the highest bidder. A taste of virginity like bleached sugar. Sober revelations can't match the incarceration level. We're killing our friends, we're killing our lovers. Killing our children, killing our parents. Killing our gods, killing our world. We no longer think of what we will inevitably destroy. We took to the skies for a brighter future. The dream was stillborn.

0: Rock, world beat, jazz, urban, sports, country, big band, emergency, commercial nostalgia, comedy, animation, sci-fi, nature, cosmos, body heat, 70s disco, Americana, Dixieland, motivational, ballroom, blues, children, drama, epic themes, fantasy, high tech.
1: If I'm fucking a fish and I need to... Wait, never mind. 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

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You smash the ice, you break the dam. You kill the dinosaurs, you make me smash the glass and this you woman.

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racial differences among our people constituted the weakest and most vulnerable point in our social fabric. By constantly probing and straining at this one spot, they calculated that eventually the cloth could be torn apart and that Americans could be divided, weakened, and perhaps even set against each other in open combat. We mustn't kid ourselves into thinking that the communists have placed their agitators only into the black community. They're working both sides of the street. They want hatred, violence, and bloodshed between the races, and they don't care how they get it or who they use, even children if necessary. That the communist movement calls also for white retaliation and violence in the black community. It's a very important objective for the Communist Party. So far, they've only been able to involve a small percentage of our Negro people in this war of national liberation. The great majority want no part of it in any form. But the one sure way to change that is to have white vigilante groups striking into the Negro sections supposedly to seek revenge. Ladies and gentlemen, the plans and preparations for a communist revolution of force and violence are far advanced. The organization behind these preparations has almost unlimited financial resources, and it provides both training and leadership based upon years of experience in many other countries. Our enemies are deadly serious about their task, and it's nothing short of national suicide for us to continue to ignore their plans. The strategy of the proletarian revolution

Hi, do you have too many balloons in your house? Is your cake stuck inside your balloon and you can't get to it? Do you want a more fun and creative way to serve cantaloupe for your friends? Is salad boring? Do you want it to be fun? 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Never again will you not know what to do when your food gets trapped in a balloon. 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Balloons, never again will they be a misery. It will also serve cantaloupe for you and your friends in a very impressive way. Order one today. Why don't you order one right now for the low price of

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0: Why don't you call one today? 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

0: market in the world.
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0: Hey, come on, sir. How you?
1: How y'all doing? 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
0: Good. What you got for me?
1: Well, we got these real cute bar rock chickens here.
0: Yeah, I see.
1: Got them nice, long-legged, roll-out red chickens.
0: Roll-out red?
1: Yeah.
0: If I like them, I want a roll-out red for me, all right?
1: Yeah, roll-out red, too.
0: Yeah.
1: Now, y'all ain't planning on fucking these chickens, are you? Well, I have thought about fucking before. If you want to have a good time and you need some pussy, you can cook that chicken's head off, stick your dick in that ass of that chicken, and that damn chicken will go crazy on your ass and go, ah!
0: You saying that I would cut off a chicken's head, put my dick in it, fuck it, and go, ah? 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
1: No, I ain't calling you chicken fucker, but you... over there, the sex, they're frustrated. I don't approve of chicken fucking.
0: You call me fuck, I don't fuck.

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1: Now, here's just one parting word to you folks. 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
1: Back in my day, Petty, speak up for something that you have... Oh, shucks, I forgot.
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Thank you.

Having a good sex life can make you more of a beautiful woman inside and out. Does sex really help you? Yes. And do you know why? Because sex helps to release tension both emotionally and physically. It doesn't require much physical energy and can actually revive you after a difficult day. When sex brings you pleasure, it boosts your spirits and benefits your body from head to toe. Fortunately, women no longer need to keep quiet about their needs or need to feel embarrassed about wishing to experience orgasm. The report brought out in 1966 by Dr. William Master and Mrs. Virginia Johnson cast aside the idea that orgasm is a luxury for women. Furthermore, it gave new insights.

0: Is the sweetheart you married the husband you expected him to be? 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

shot. 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I call my mom. She stumbles home. Through open ground. Back to broken homes. I thought about her. Her smell from clothes. The smoke and smoke. Mixed with Mike alone. We were soup together. But now it's cold. The ups and downs, deep velvet folds, the landslides in, depression pulls. Once thought was shed, but always holds. Reflection taunts my empty soul. The sky will weep. Lies were fed.

would change. 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

Ascertain the

Sorkam dayo, kidnate dingam dayo, babirna bong

The following statements which I shall make are true facts that can and will be verified at the proper time. The music has come to me from outer space. I have been instructed by a person from another planet to bring this music to the attention of the people on this earth. I have had direct contact with people from other planets and have spoken with them on many occasions. I have ridden in their spaceships. They have taken me to their planets and brought me back to Earth again several times. I have seen how they live, what they wear, what they eat, and how they look. They are friendly people.

already seen some of their spacecraft, which they call flying saucers, and other flying objects which they cannot describe. These objects are real and are spacecraft from other planets. There are people in them, and many of them have already landed on this Earth. They are now in our midst, mingling with you and observing you without your knowledge. This shall all be proven

getting back to the music that has come to me from another planet. These two selections are interpretations taken from the actual music that has come to me from another planet.

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swept towers. Oh, endlessly blossoming trees, white clouds and lucid eyes, and pools in the rocks whose unplumbed blue is pregnant with who knows what of subtlety and magical curves and limbs. White anatomy in her shallow breasts, mother of world with light. And oh, the April. April of straight, soft hair, falling smooth as the mountain water and brown. The April of little leaves, unblinded, of rosy nipples and innocence, and the blue languor of weary eyelids. Across a huge gulf, I fling my voice and my desires together. Across a huge gulf, on the other bank, crouches April, with her hair as smooth and straight and brown as falling waters. Oh, brave curve upwards and outwards.